0: And what they're doing is they're throwing rifles over there. The band, they're throwing the, you know, rifles the way they toss them, like batons.
1: I see them. Yeah, I see it.
0: But first I saw that, I thought, oh, what's he throwing the flag on?
1: 22-yard pickup by Freeze to the 28-yard line. Clock ticking down, 2:10 left before half. And going back to pass, going out there, Roth. And intercepted by New London down the sideline. And they'll bring it back to about the 32-yard line, 31, 30. Brody Thomas gets the pick there for New London. Will be New London football. Really the only mistake that's been made here by St. Paul tonight. Maybe one couple penalties here, but that's about it. Jack, let's go ahead and do a legal ID right now, Jack.
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1: First and 10 to 30 here for New London. Josh Bowman, Mark Lane, and Mike Lilje on the sideline. And after all that, we're going to get a timeout. So we'll step aside here at 92.9 WLKR Classic.
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1: Pass thrown over the middle, incomplete there by New London, broken up by the Flyers about the 35-yard line. Clock stopped at 1:55 here.
0: Yeah, they had good pressure that time. Cade Houck, and it was almost picked off by Jake Rosberg.
1: So second and 10 for the Cats, the 30-yard line. It's been a while since we talked to Mike Lilje, hasn't it?

0: So second and 10 for the Cats, the 30-yard line. It's been a while since we talked to Mike Wilgie, hasn't it?
1: yes, it has.
0: So we'll go to him here shortly. .155 left here. We'll go to him at halftime for sure. Now back to pass as Menzel's going to let it go down the far sideline and intercepted by St. Paul. They'll bring it to the 40, to the 45, to the 50, and tackled about the 45.
1: Levi Rosbert with the pick, and Rosbert gets a nice return all the way down to about the New London. Well, let's see where they're going to spot it at, around the 43?
0: Yeah, right around the 45, I think.
1: Yeah, they're going to move. They're going to move it out to the 45. So,
0: Rosberg comes up with the pick, and now St. Paul with the chance here. 1:41. This is the half that will never end.
1: No, back-to-back turnovers.
0: Ball at the 45-yard line. First and 10 here for St. Paul. Pitch over to Freeze. Freeze cuts back, 45. Now to about the 43-yard line, Freeze. 2-yard gain. Spiker in on the tackle for St. Paul.
1: It'll be second down and 8.
0: Second down and 8 coming up here for the Flyers. Clock ticking here.
1: Yeah, minute 13 to go. And the way things stand right now, we'll have a running clock in the third quarter.
0: Yeah, it'll start in the running clock here. Hand off left side. Across the 35, inside the 35 to the 31.
1: Abel Couch once again. Tackle for the Wildcats, and made by number 54. Now we're going to have a Flyer timeout with 59 seconds to go in the first half.
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0: Hand off to the Flyers, across the 25, break it free, Casey Freeze, touchdown St. Paul.
1: 32 yards.
0: 32 in the score, with 51 seconds left here in the half. Flyers all over the Wildcats, 41-0. Again, we talked about how Freeze is able to do almost whatever he wants to tonight. He definitely did on that play.
1: Yes.
0: Mike, you're down there in that end zone, and we'll get your thoughts here after this extra point. You had a good look at that one, I'm sure. Here's the extra point. It's up, and it is good. And, Mike, what'd you think about that play by Freeze?
5: Well, he's always been a lot of fun to watch. Very tough kid, low center of gravity. Tacklers just bounce off him, and he's been that way since he was like in third grade playing for the Norwalk Buckeyes in Biddy football. And again, just great blocking at the line of scrimmage. And I've got to say, Chris and Steve, you guys are doing an amazing job tonight.
0: Appreciate it, Mike. Thank you.
1: Thanks, Randy.
0: All right, 51 seconds left here. We'll go ahead and take one more break here on 92.9 WLKR Classic.
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1: All right, we are back here. Kickoff. St. Paul up 42-0, fielded there about the 12, and a little flip over to the left side to the 30-yard line, still on his feet to the 40, and tackled about the 43 there, number 11, Henry Thomas.
2: Yes. Nice return by Thomas, a little razzle-dazzle. New London trying to get something to spark things.
1: 41 seconds left before half. Rocco Rizzo again in on the play. Wildcats with the football with 41 seconds. Ball's a 43 of the Cats.
2: And it, well, this is, you know, the Wildcats, you want to try to see if you can get something going before halftime. They will get the football in the third quarter.
1: That's true. Yes, I talked to them. I told them. And now back to pass here is Menzel. Looks far side, incomplete. It's out midfield.
2: And it ends up incomplete. Well, throwing these passes, trying to get out of bounds. Right now, the one thing that you don't want to do, although there isn't much time left if they did have to punt it once again.
1: An update from Chicago. The Rockies lead the White Sox 4-2.
2: Yes.
1: Pass over to the far side and caught about the 46-yard line of New London.

0: Wildcats there. About 3 yards.
1: Why can't we just stop it and say, okay, they're both games are official, and that way we can relax tomorrow and just watch football.
0: I'm with you on that. For me, watch some hockey.
1: Well, yeah, that too, eh?
0: Second and 7, down to 5 seconds. 3 seconds, 2, 1. They won't get it off in time. That'll do it here for the first half. All Saint Paul from the opening kickoff all the way until halftime. It's been All Saint Paul 42-0. And we'll go ahead and send things down to Mike Lilje with Coach Chris Dowdy.
2: Thank you, guys. You have to be happy with your offensive and defensive line so far.
3: Yeah, really happy with the effort. You know, it was a big focus for us this week. We got to control the line of scrimmage, and we've done that so far.
2: This looks like old-school physical St. Paul football. Did you have a feeling that's what it was going to be coming in?
3: We knew this was an important game for us to turn the page on the season, so this is exactly the type of game we needed to have, and so far we're doing that. Now we got to finish it.
2: And Zach Ross stepping in, playing very well tonight.
3: Yeah, really pleased with how he's done so far with things.
2: All right, Coach, go get him.
0: All right, thank you so much, Mike. Appreciate that. We'll go ahead and step aside for our Goodwill Industries halftime report here on 92.9 with a score of 42-0. 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
0: Good evening. Welcome to our halftime conversation on our family of stations here during high school football. I'm Josh Bowman, and we're pleased to be joined by Tim Streed from the Ohio High School Athletic Association. And good to talk to you again, Tim. How are things going for you?
10: Yeah, great to be with you again, Josh. Things are going well here at the OHSAA. We are, of course, in the second half of the football regular season,

0: But we're also in that boat with almost all of our other sports this fall. And golf is now, they are getting ready for their district tournaments already. So our first state championships of the year are not that far away.
1: Yeah, very cool. And of course, the first computer playoff points for football have come out, and just an exciting time in terms of football, like you said, Tim, with the second half of the season getting underway on Friday.
0: Yeah, absolutely. This past week was week five, and Tuesday we sent out the first computer ratings report, and whenever that goes out, it always kind of catches everyone that, all right, here we go. You know, let's start, you know, charting, jockeying for position. Schools do this time of year, and it's kind of a sign that we are starting to think about the postseason in our office, the playoffs. But I know our schools, and especially your games this weekend, schools are vying for conference championships, which is very exciting.
1: Yeah, definitely, for sure. Getting into that conference play, always some nice competitions going on. And I wanted to mention something that I saw on your website, Tim, the high school football notebook on OHSAA.org. A very lengthy list of different things that happen each week in high school football, highlights from around the state. Tell us a little bit about that.
0: Sure, yeah. And I have to give kudos to the Ohio Prep Sports Media Association. And let's see, you know, in your neck of the woods, Jake Furr from the Mansfield News Journal is one of the vice presidents of that association. And he accumulates and receives notes from the membership around the state every weekend and puts that notebook together. And I love looking through that too. So the OHSAA and my department were proud to and excited that we get to partner with that association. And I work with the officers, and of course Jake's one of those that we get to plan things throughout the year. That is the same group that does the All Ohio teams in football. But during the regular season, every Tuesday, I get to send out their weekly notebook, and it is just filled with interesting notes and accomplishments. And you're right, it is lengthy. I think this past one was 8 or 9 pages, but it's very cool to look at.
1: Yeah, and Jake Furr, of course, I'm buddies with him. He's a Plymouth grad, just like me. So there you go. Us Plymouth guys stick right together, for sure.
0: That's right.
1: Talking with Tim Street here from the Ohio High School Athletic Association. You guys put out a press release not too long ago about high school sports participation, Ohio ranking third nationally in participation in high school sports. I thought that, Tim, was a pretty interesting statistic there.
0: Yeah, that really is. The National Federation of High Schools is the one that compiles all of that participation data. Every state sends in their numbers of student-athletes by sport, and Ohio ranks third. And, you know, since I've been at OHSA, we've ranked anywhere from third to sixth. But when it had been a couple years since I had promoted the national survey there for participation, but when it came out a few weeks ago and Ohio was solidly number three, I just thought that was, you know, an interesting thing to send out. Of course, Texas and California ranked first and second. Those, of course, massive states that are way bigger than Ohio. But I thought it was interesting, too, that Ohio ranks seventh overall in population in our country, but we have the third most student-athletes. So that's very cool.
1: Yeah, that's awesome there. Talking with Tim Street here about what's going on in Ohio high school sports. And we're big volleyball fanatics here in this area. Got a lot of great volleyball teams here, Huron, Monroeville, St. Paul, just to name a few. We broadcast at least one volleyball match a week. And Tim, I've noticed that outdoor volleyball matches seem to be kind of trendy right now. Well, what's your thoughts on playing volleyball outside?
0: Oh, it is interesting. It's exciting. It's a little

0: bit unknown. You know, it's kind of like between the wind and just the humidity and, you know, trying to have a court that can be playable outside. I've seen a couple of those. My alma mater, Marion Pleasant, participates in that kind of tournament. I think the one over in Newark is the one they go to. But, you know, I think, maybe 10 years ago, I want to say it was Nebraska played the first outdoor collegiate women's volleyball match in their football stadium that I believe either set or still holds the attendance record. And since then, more and more, not only colleges, but high schools are doing that too. And it's just a way for, you know, when the weather's nice here in August and September, let the, you know, the volleyball teams have a chance to play under the lights outside. It's just so cool. Now, I did see a couple get canceled this past week because of the rain. So, of course, you have to, you know, you also have to compete against Mother Nature. But, you know, the chance for them to play outside in the football stadium is so cool. And there's more and more schools that are doing it.
1: Yeah, we had Norwalk and St. Paul battle each other in the preseason outdoor scrimmage. I know Tiffin hosting one there at Heidelberg University. We had South Central in Huron County and Greenwich play in Oroville against Mansfield Christian at one. So, yeah, they seem to be pretty trendy and pretty popular right now. But, Tim, before I let you go here, anything else in terms of some high school sports here? Any news, happenings going on that we can look forward to here?
0: Well, you know, this is the time of year that we're doing all of our site visits to our state championships. And our office is, you know, directly involved with running the state championships. I guess I always look for the opportunity to say thank you and recognize our member schools that host the sectional, district, and regional tournaments. We obviously couldn't have tournaments without them hosting games and serving as neutral site hosts. So thank you to all the schools that do that. And of course, when it comes to officiating, we could not have a game without officials, and we're always looking for more officials. And so I'm always encouraged folks to go to OHSA.org and click on officiating and learn a little bit about what officials do and how to get licensed.
1: All right, Tim Street joining us here in our halftime conversation from the OHSAA. Always a pleasure to talk to you, Tim, and we'll chat again down the road, okay?
0: That sounds good. Thanks, Josh.
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7: Welcome back here. St. Paul band playing out there in front of us, and it's all Flyers here at the half. Flyers 42, New London nothing. And Mark Lane joined here, Josh Bowman, Mike Lilje on the sidelines. And Mark, right from the start, opening kickoff, St. Paul had all the momentum.
8: Well, I'm also known as Steve Silcox, but in any case, yeah, opening kickoff. And, you know, it's funny, the Flyers won the toss and selected to receive the football. And it's almost as if they had seen something in films because Levi Rosbert hauled it in at about the 30-yard line, and he ran the opening kickoff back into the other end zone for a quick 7-0 lead by the Flyers. And then they didn't look back. They ended up, we had talked about them having trouble with offensive touchdowns. Well, they made up for it and then some tonight so far. At the 9:41 mark of the first quarter, it was Abel Couch on a 22-yard touchdown run with the Griffin extra point kick. It was 14-0 Flyers. Then at the 1:33 mark, it was Zeke Dvorak on a 1-yard touchdown run, which he appreciated because he had like a 52-yard run to set up the 1-yard touchdown run. He just missed getting into the end zone. And then that increased the lead to 21-0. Then with 13 seconds to go in the first quarter, St. Paul got on again with a 56-yard run by Abel Couch. The Griff kick made it 28-0. Then in the second quarter, they got on the board. It was Zach Roth on a 22-yard touchdown run. Extra point, 35-0. And then with time winding down in the second quarter, this time it was Casey Freeze on a 32-yard touchdown run. And with the extra point, made it 42-0 Flyers at halftime.
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8: I'm amazed you can read my writing.
7: When accuracy counts, you can count on Stein Olsen and Stang CPAs. This is the Goodwill Industries Halftime Report, brought to you by Goodwill Industries of Erie, Huron, Ottawa, and Sandusky Counties. Back this year, the Goodwill Drive to Victory Tour, where two football teams that meet up during the week also compete in a donation drive for Goodwill. The school that collects the most wins a $500 scholarship for their school. And last night was Perkins and Clyde. And coming up October 17th, the next one, Fremont St. Joe at Danbury. Our score here at half, 42-0, St. Paul over New London. We'll take a short 30-second Goodwill break and be back after this on 92.9 WLKR Classic.
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7: Welcome back here to Contractor Stadium, Whitney Field in Norwalk. A lovely Saturday evening here for high school football, and it's all Flyers over the Wildcats, 42-0 here at the break. I'm Josh Bowman, along with Steve Silcox, Randy Horde, whoever it may be this week, and Mark Lane.
8: Yes, and Mark Lane, that's right.
7: And Mark Hazelwood over next to us, whatever we want to call you.
8: Yes.
7: Mike Lilge roaming the sidelines here tonight as well. 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And also want to mention, if you're listening online on our website, WLKRClassic.com, that stream brought to you by OmniFiber, a 100% fiber to the home network. And here we are. Let's go ahead and check out some scores of other games. Of course, high school, not really anything going on tonight here in high school football. But I did want to mention what's going on with the Cleveland Guardians. They're going to the sixth, up 5-3 on Kansas City. And the good news, let's go over to the Major League Baseball scoreboard. 5-2 Rockies leading the White Sox.
8: Yes.
7: In the fifth. So there you go. Want to thank some home runs. Look at all these home runs in this ball game. There's like four home runs in that game already.
8: Well, yeah, that's just crazy. Is that in Chicago?
7: Yeah.
8: Oh, okay.
7: Yeah, that's in Chicago.
8: It'd make a little more sense if it was in Colorado.
7: It would, wouldn't it? Checking here, some other scores today in college football, of course.

0: Ohio State a win over Illinois, 42-19. Some other college football scores. Miami leading Central Michigan 35-3. Alabama over South Carolina 35-3. LSU leads Texas A&M 7-0. USC over Oregon 7-3. These are all games in progress. Mississippi State on top of Missouri 7-0. Number one Texas holds on against Tennessee today. Yes. Number 14, 20-17. Wake Forest upset number 16 Louisville today, 30-27. Notre Dame over Purdue, 49-10. Georgia over Oklahoma, 41-13. Florida beat Ole Miss, 52-28. That was a surprise today.
1: I watched part of that, and they were taking it to Ole Miss down there in the swamp.
0: Wisconsin beat number 13 Penn State today, 24-20. And also number 17 Iowa over number 18, that team up north.
1: Yes.
0: 20-19 Iowa. Pretty crazy.
1: Well, now, officially that couldn't be considered an upset because Iowa's ranked ahead of Michigan, correct? They were,
0: yeah,
1: like
0: I think
1: 17th,
0: just 18th. Yeah, yeah, within a couple, yeah. Yeah, so there you go. That's a look right there at all your scores in college football, and the Columbus Blue Jackets leading Detroit 3-0 in preseason hockey.
1: My two favorite teams.
0: That's right. They are, aren't
1: because,
0: they?
1: Because I was a Red Wing fan when the Blue Jackets didn't exist.
0: That's true. I was a Penguins fan, so
1: yep.
0: I know what you're
1: oh,
0: talking
1: yes.
0: about. So the days of Mario Lemieux and Jaromir Jagr and all those guys.
1: Did you ever get those collectible pucks?
0: I did.
1: I had a buddy who lives up in Pennsylvania, got me the Pittsburgh Penguins. And then I got the Detroit Red Wings at that Burger King over at where Northwood High School is, that exit out just outside of Woodville.
0: Okay, gotcha.
1: I drove over there and got the Red Wings hockey pucks.
0: All right, we'll go ahead and step aside here one more break, then we'll be back for the second half next, 42-0 St. Paul over New London at the break on 92.9 WLKR Classic.
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4: Bauman will be beat.
0: And welcome back here, folks. Halftime wrapping up. Josh Bowman, Mark Lane here with you. 42-0 St. Paul all over New London. And I want to thank our buddies from the OH Report for some stats. Total yards, St. Paul 379 right now to New London's 37 in total yards. First downs 16-2 in favor of St. Paul. Passing yards 32 for New London, 16 for St. Paul. Rushing yards, how about 363 rushing yards for St. Paul, 5 rushing yards for New London. Crazy. And turnovers, one apiece. Penalties, one on St. Paul. Penalty yards, 15 for St. Paul, none for New London. So there you go.
1: You know, that's the crazy thing about the Buckeyes today is the fact that if you look at the stats, they were pretty even. They gave up over 200 yards of rushing. And yet Illinois did not have a receiver that would get over 200 yards and score 4 touchdowns.
0: Yeah. So here we go. St. Paul will kick it off right to left. Squib kick. And New London unable to field it. Then they field it The first guy couldn't field it. The guy in the back got it for New London. Now they'll take

0: Take it to the 30, to about the 35-yard line where the Cats will start here.
1: Yeah, he ended up receiving it back at about the, I think that was Jackson Mitchell with the return, and he had gotten it about the 15-yard line. So big thing for the New London Wildcats now is this is a rolling clock with them trailing 42-0. So, you know, one of the first things they want to do is try to drive the ball down and score some points here on this opening drive.
0: So here we go. 42-0 our score. New London back to pass. They'll look over here near side, caught to the 35, to the 40. Spinning there and knocked down there. Henry Thomas at the 40-yard line.
1: And he picks up about five on that. Bring up a second down and five for the Wildcats. And it, as we said, right now, going to be a fast-moving clock, because the only way that it's going to be stopped is by the officials or a timeout.
0: An injury, yeah.
1: An injury, yes.
0: That's it. Now back to pass, looking over to the left side, letting it go, and it's going to be caught. About the 47, a late flag there. Mensel let it go. Is that going to be a late hit on him?
1: I think that's going to be a roughing the passer hit on that. That's what I'm thinking. It was late coming out, but I think he kind of drove him into the ground.
0: Clock ticking here. That's no stoppage. Yeah, personal foul. Roughing the passer. You were right, Mark.
1: Well, I think it was the way that he drove him in. I mean, he hit him, and I think it maybe, you know, if you had your arms spread out or whatever, but he just kind of wrapped and dropped him in. And they didn't throw the flag right off the bat, but I wasn't surprised when I saw one.
0: So ball on the 15-yard penalty inside the 40 now. St. Paul at the 38 for Mensel and New London. Taking the snap and looking here over to the far side. Caught and taken out of play over in the far side.
1: Now this is only the second time, I believe, that New London's gotten onto the flyer side of the 50-yard line.
0: Number two, Jackson Mitchell with the catch over on the far side, about 5-yard pickup. Roughly, maybe four.
1: Yeah, it'll be second down and six.
0: Second and six here for New London. The 38-yard line. Now looking to pass Mensel, rolling out near side and incomplete.
1: Oh, that
0: over the middle.
1: That time I was looking and I thought it was Rizzo giving him some pressure, but that time it was Cade Houck who was getting it. But he probably just got excited because he saw that five, because Rocco Rizzo's been almost attached to the quarterback's hip all night long.
0: You are right about that. Clock down to 8 minutes to go here in the third. 42-0 St. Paul. New London with the football here. Ball at the 34. Now back to pass, looking and incomplete at the 30.
1: That was good coverage that time, and he just couldn't pull it in. So now it's fourth down. Yeah.
0: Fourth and four from the 34.
1: And, of course, this whole time the clock's been running, even when they go out of bounds or incomplete.
0: That's right. Clock continues to move. Fourth and six from the 34. And flags down. So, false start there on New London.
1: Not exactly what you want to do at this point in time.
2: Ball is moved back to the 39-yard line. It'll be fourth down, 11.
0: So fourth and 11 back at the, 39? Here is 6:38 to go in the third.

0: Well, right now, fourth down and 11 now.
1: Now looking to pass here, Menzel, and had to get rid of it in a hurry. And incomplete there. Be a turnover on downs.
0: And so once again, he was under pressure, and guess who? Rocco Rizzo.
1: Rizzo once again.
0: Yes, and that forced a turnover on downs for the New London Wildcats as we are down to under 6 minutes to go in the third quarter.
1: My goodness, moving along.
0: Yeah, we're halfway through the third quarter already with the running clock.
1: So St. Paul with the football at their own 39. 5:40 and counting here, third quarter. If you're just tuning in, Flyers put up 42 in the first half, and that lead is still 42-0. 5.5 minutes left, third quarter. It's going to be a run here for the Flyers up the gut.
0: And I believe that was Abel Couch with the ball.
1: To the 42.
0: No. No, it was not. I think that time, Clay Stieber. His first carry tonight.
1: So, yeah, Stieber there. So, give him about three on that.
0: So, I think the Flyers have kind of sent a message tonight after their rough go of it against the Rough Riders last week.
1: It's true.
0: Is that, you know, we're still going to be in the running. Because they still, if they win out, there's a possibility they could make the playoffs.
1: That's true, and that was Mason Heidinger there.
0: So it's good that they're getting some of the backups in offensively. I mean, you know, they've been forced to do that a lot on the offensive and defensive line, but not so much in the backfield.
1: So third down, about four from the Flyer 45.
0: As we are going under 4 minutes to go here in the third quarter. There's the handoff once again, and that's Clay Stieber once again with the carry.
1: All the way to the 44-yard line, or 41-yard line.
0: Yes.
1: The one official was standing at the 44. Then he's like, wait, the ball ain't there. I got to move down to the 41. So ball at the 41-yard line. Clock down to 3:30 left here in the third. Now a handoff here the near side across the middle now and stopped about the 39. Heidinger there to the 39.
0: Got there and then driven back, but you get the forward progress. So it's going to be second down and 8 after a 2-yard pickup.
1: Ball at the 39-yard line.
0: You know, one of the amazing things, Josh, is that, you know, we were chomping on the bit to get set, and we had our football preview in August. And this is the conclusion tonight of week number 6.
1: Isn't it crazy?
0: Over halfway through the regular season.
1: Yeah, week 7 next Friday. Now a handoff. And into the middle of the pile there to the Stieber. Clay Stieber there to the 36.
0: Of course, I also came to the realization, and right now, if there are any parents out there that want to cover their children's ears, last night was exactly 3 months till Christmas.
1: Oh. Happy holidays, Mark.
0: Yes.
1: My wife's favorite holiday is coming up here in October, Halloween.
0: Oh, yes.
1: She loves it. Me, maybe not so much. Right side. And it's Heidinger there. We'll take it to about the 31.
0: Yes. And it's a first down. They're gonna move the chains. Well, I kind of like Oktoberfest.
1: Yes, I'm a fan of that. Yes.
0: German and all the. In fact, we were talking today about Adams on Main. He's talking about making schnitzel and spätzles and all kinds of those great German.

0: dishes.
1: Oh, yeah. Oh, yeah.
0: Of course, you got to have bratwurst.
1: That's a staple, isn't it?
0: Oh, yes.
1: First and 10 to 31. And ball goes over to the right side to about the 30.
0: Yeah, that time Zach Roth, the quarterback, ended up keeping it. And it'll bring up a second down. He has scored a touchdown tonight. Zach Roth did score a touchdown.
1: He did?
0: Yeah, that was in the second quarter, a 22-yard run.
1: Brings up second and 10 from the 31. No gain on that last play by Roth. Under a minute to play here in the third. 42-0 Flyers over in the New London Wildcats. And it's going to be a run here to the near side of the 30, to the 25. Cutting back and being thrown out of bounds there near the 20. Clay Stever.
0: Clay Stever wants to win with the carry. And, of course, this week the first official computer rankings came out. Penalty against the Flyers.
1: Holding.
0: So never mind what that last play was. We're bringing it back.
1: That will pretty much take us to the end of the quarter. Save your thoughts there,
0: I
1: Mark.
0: I will save that for the next quarter.
1: So clock winding down here to 10 seconds. So second 20 coming up. St. Paul will walk off the field here. 10, quarter number 3. That's a quick moving third and a running clock. And St. Paul up 42-0 on New London on 92.9 WLKR Classic.
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1: Back here as we are underway in quarter number 4. 42-0 St. Paul. Josh Bowman, Mark Lane, Mike Logie with you. Ball comes loose on the snap and St. Paul will cover it up. Roth, they're able to get on it. Mark, you were talking about the computer playoff points?
0: Yeah, I was talking about the computer playoff points, and we don't right now have a lot of area schools in. I mean, you have the Monrovial Eagles, which are looking good. The West Reserve Rough Riders right now, you know, have a home playoff game, and they're right borderline on having a bye in the first week. And if the same with the Perkins Pirates. They're at the top of their region.
1: Oh, yeah. Third and 22, they'll pitch it here near side. They'll run it across the 40 to about the 38. Heidinger with the carry.
0: But one of the fascinating things I found out was today in their division, if we were having the playoffs right now, the number 8 seed is Port Clinton would be at home against the number 9 seed, the Margaretta Polar Bears.
1: So they
0: wouldn't have far to travel.
1: I was going to say, that is from Castalia to Port Clinton.
0: Yes.
1: That's nothing.
0: No, not at all.
1: So fourth down and 17, St. Paul in punt formation here. 10:30 left in this ball game. Snap back to the 50, and Griffin will let it go. Inside the 10, and it's going to die inside the 5, and St. Paul covers it at about the 3-yard line, maybe the 4.
0: And officially, that is the first punt tonight by the Flyers.
1: That is. And officially, the Rockies still lead the White Sox 5-2.
0: Oh, I'm loving that.
1: So if those scores hold up, and of course we've got a lot of baseball to play.
0: Yes.
1: Still, but if those hold up, the Guards are Central Division champs.
0: Yes.
1: They would go up by two games with one to go.
0: Exactly. That's why we want to see it. We want to see it.
1: And then tomorrow's game is meaningless in terms of the standings. So.
0: And I'd be all right with that because then they can get some of their starters rested.
1: Rest the starters, put in some of the backups,
0: bullpen game, yeah.
1: So back in the end zone here, Mensel is going to let it go and incomplete over far side around the 10-yard line.
0: Well, one thing that I can say about the Flyers is they were in prep for this last week. After the game films of their loss to Western Reserve, they didn't leave the field house. They put on New London tape.
1: Oh.
0: Started watching some of their games, their game last year in particular against the New London Wildcats. So, you know, they're working hard, the coaches are, getting these kids in the best position possible.
1: Pass over far side dropped about the 2-yard line. Little quick wide receiver screen over to the far side, incomplete.

0: Wildcats, you know, being down 42 to nothing at halftime has to be somewhat demoralizing. And their quarterback has been under pressure all night long. I know he's hearing footsteps.
1: Oh, you know it. It's been big-time pressure from St. Paul all night, including Rocco Rizzo, who...
0: He probably hopes he never sees Rocco Rizzo.
1: Maybe never again. Ball ran over to the far side, and they'll take it across the 10 to the 13. Kowalski with the carry.
0: Yeah, he's going to make it a reasonable third down.
1: Well, this is fourth down, Mark.
0: He's going to make it a reasonable fourth down.
1: Good job, Mark. Fourth down and two.
0: Based on the score, if this was at the 50-yard line, I'd say, yeah, you might as well go for it. But
1: Not now. Not now.
0: Get some practice with your special teams.
1: Now the punt here from New London. They'll let it go across the 30. It will go out of bounds around that area.
0: You know, surprisingly, with this score, there's only been one turnover. Really, an interception. Other than that, there haven't been a lot of turnovers. But it's just been one of the keys to the game, which is the controlling the line of scrimmage.
1: I wanted to mention that we haven't had a tooth-rattling play of the game, but I'm sure there have been a few that could be nominees tonight.
0: Well, I'll tell you that one hit that Rocco got flagged on was a tooth-rattler.
1: Yeah, that's true. We'll tell you more about that in a second. St. Paul will run it here near side to the 30, to the 25, and rolling near the 20 there.
0: Yep, once again, that's Clay Stieber getting the carry.
1: Tooth-rattling plays of the game are brought to you by Colahan Dentistry in Norwalk. Whether you need a cleaning, have a cavity, or get hit by a linebacker, you can trust Dr. Bart Colahan and Colahan Dentistry to take good care of you.
0: And he would know a tooth-rattler because he played football at Monrovia.
1: That's right, that's right. You got that. Nice assessment there, Mark. First and 10th of 22 for St. Paul. They'll run it to the left side. I believe that's Heidinger there.
0: Yes, it was.
1: Heidinger gets inside the 15 to the of the 12-yard line.
0: Yeah, he ended up being brought down by Edward Daniel for the New London Wildcats.
1: 13 is where they'll spot it. Second down and one.
0: We're approaching the five-minute mark of the fourth quarter.
1: Crazy.
0: Yes.
1: That running clock, how it continues to run. Will be a handoff here near side. And brought down out of bounds inside the 15.
0: Clay Stieber. Yep, Stieber with another carry. And they pick up a first down. They're going to move the chains.
1: 4:50 left.
0: So first down and 10. And sophomore Ty Reynolds in the ball game right now for the Flyers. He's split out wide to the left.
1: Now will be a handoff over to the left side, Heidinger. And runs into the end zone for the score.
0: That's a 12-yard touchdown run with 4:17 to go.
1: 48-0 here, St. Paul. Clock ticking here.
0: Yeah, I have to remember it was 4:17 because it keeps running.
1: That's right. So St. Paul will go for the extra point here with 3:50 to go. There's the snap, the hold, the kick is up, and she is good. 49-0 St. Paul. We'll take a break on 92.9 WLKR Classic.
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4: 3:39 and counting left here as the clock winds now as St. Paul will get ready to kick it off. Up 49-0 here. Should be the last possession of the ball game here with the running clock. There's a squib kick over to the near side, and New London will field it around the 20. Maybe they finally get on it.
5: Well, he was kind of nonchalant, and all of a sudden here come three flyers, and he had to just fall and cover it.
4: Jackson Mitchell there able to fall on it.
5: I have to say that I think the Flyers have shown some respect to New London from the standpoint that the kickoffs have been on the ground. They weren't giving him anything with an opportunity to return because New London has speed. The problem is they haven't been able to get it unleashed that much.
4: No, they have not. 49-0 here, 2:45 to go. Stay tuned for our post-game show.

0: give away our pizza post and Modern Office Methods players of the game.
1: Oh, yes.
0: Coming up. You can probably guess one of them right now. We've been saying his name a lot on defense.
1: Oh, yes.
0: And brought down on the handoff there near the 20-yard line. Number 42 there, Edward Daniel, a sophomore. Gets in the stat book there.
1: Yeah.
0: We'll give him, what, one on that?
1: Yeah.
0: Or two?
1: I'd say one. Second down and nine.
0: One and a half.
1: Yeah, one and a half. There you go.
0: So second down and nine. Handoff here near side. And hit there and knocked out of play.
1: There's one of those collisions you were talking about.
0: That was Connor Hillis, a junior there, getting the carry.
1: Yes. And I didn't see which one, because there were several flyers. He got hit hard. It was, welcome to the Firelands Conference tap.
0: 1:25 left here. Third down and nine. 49-0 St. Paul. Back in the shotgun, New London. Looking to pass here. Nope, going to run it. And a couple yards here. Across the 20 to about the Edward Daniel gets to about the 23-yard line.
1: And it's going to bring up a fourth down. It's going to bring up a fourth down. And about five on the 23. And so right now, I can't imagine that they're going to punt, because you know what's going to happen is...
0: It is going to be a punt.
1: Yep. Well, and that'll probably run out the clock.
0: That should do it, as the
1: yes.
0: ball will be downed at the 41 of the Flyers.
1: Yes, and only 20 seconds left in the game, and the Flyers won't even have to take a snap. And the fans are excited as the Flyers get a much-needed win on homecoming night.
0: 49-0 our final. We'll go ahead and step aside. 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

0: Back here, Josh Bowman and Mike Lilje on the field with Chris Doughty.
1: Thanks a lot, guys. And you guys won the opening toss, returned the opening kickoff for a touchdown. Was that something you saw on film? Is that why you took the opening kickoff?
2: I'll be honest. We took the opening kickoff because we wanted to get started on offense and get things rolling. We've struggled a little bit this season. We knew that was something we could take advantage of tonight, and our kids did a great job attacking that. We just happened to take the kickoff back.
1: We talked about it at halftime. Your team very physical tonight. Is that a mindset that you've been working on all year?
2: It is. You know, and we showed flashes of that the first four games of the season. It's just a matter of putting it together for four quarters of football, and our kids did that tonight. I'm incredibly proud of the effort. We did a great job of rallying to the football and you know, getting some big hits.
1: You know, you're a St. Paul guy. What's it mean to you to get a win on homecoming weekend?
2: It's a special feeling. Anytime you can get a win, it's a special feeling, but it's always good to do it homecoming.
1: All right, Coach, congratulations, and we'll talk to you next week.
2: All right, thanks a lot.
0: All right, thanks to Mike Lilje and Chris Doughty there, head coach of St. Paul. We'll take one more break, come back, and get into our Goodwill Industries postgame show next here on 92.9 WLKR Classic.
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0: Welcome back here. Josh Bowman alongside Mark Lane. This is the post-game show brought to you by Goodwill Industries of Erie here on Ottawa and Sandusky Counties. Check out their Drive to Victory Tour competition between two local schools that face each other on the field and a donation drive as well. The school that collects the most wins a $500 scholarship to their school. Next week, no matchup until October 17th, Fremont St. Joe at Danbury. So there you go. Josh Bowman back here with Mark Lane. Thanks to Mike Lilje for the sideline reports here tonight as well. Mark, not much of a scoring summary. What, just one touchdown in that second half?
6: Yes, with the rolling clock and the Flyers putting a lot of JVs, getting some varsity experience. No score until the fourth quarter at the 4:17 mark, and it was Mason Heidinger on a 22-yard touchdown run, and, of course, the Griff extra point kick for a final score tonight of 49-0. The St. Paul Flyers defeat the New London Wildcats on homecoming eve.
0: So there you go. 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So, Mark, from start to finish, all Flyers here tonight.
6: Literally from the opening kickoff where they ran it back and scored to scoring with about 4:17 to go. And in the meantime, forcing New London to punt like eight times.
0: So there you go. 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They are closed on Mondays, correct?
6: Yes. Yes, they are. And we would be remiss in not mentioning the great sideline reporting by Randy down there.
0: Randy. Mike Lilje looks at us like, what are you talking about? But anyhow, our final 49-0 St. Paul over New London. We'll step aside.

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0: Back here, wrapping things up, Josh Bowman, Mark Lane, Mike Lilje here has joined us up here in the booth. Great job for him by him tonight on the sidelines. Thanks to Chris Dowdy for his time for those interviews as well. So, Mark, this broadcast, we'll get to the post-game show in a second. 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How about the Cleveland Guardians leading right now over Kansas City 7-3 in the eighth inning? And then we look at the White Sox score. Colorado defeating Chicago right now 5-2. Mike showing me a hockey score as well. 3-1 Blackhawks, right?
3: Yeah.
0: Blue Jackets are up 3-0 on Detroit, by the way.
3: Yes.
0: So preseason hockey, of course. But if the Guardians hold on to win and the White Sox lose, Guards are Central Division champs. So, of course. And then Ohio State football today, a nice win over Illinois, 42-19. The Buckeyes with a victory today. And let's get into our players of the game here, Mark. We'll start off with our Pizza Post player of the game, brought to you by the Pizza Post, proudly serving Norwalk and the surrounding area since 1970. Call 419-668-8385 to order today. So who gets a pizza here? Want to go with Rocco?
4: Yeah, I think Rocco's deserving of one of our awards for sure.
0: So let's go ahead and give him the Pizza Post player of the game, Rocco.
4: Oh, yeah.
0: Rocco Rizzo from St. Paul.
4: That's just what a defensive lineman needs is a pizza.
0: 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Who gets that T-shirt tonight?
4: Boy, I don't know. It's a tough decision. You know, Abel Couch had a couple of
0: touchdowns.
4: Let's go with
0: him. Yeah. Yeah, we'll go with Abel Couch. He'll take home the Modern Office Methods Player of the Game T-shirt. So there you go. That'll pretty much wrap it up. Want to thank everybody involved in the broadcast, the St. Paul Athletic Department here in John Livengood. Again, want to thank Chris Dowdy for his sideline interviews. Mike for doing a great job here tonight on the sidelines. I want to thank all of our wonderful sponsors for making this possible. And Jack back in studio control. Great job engineering tonight's broadcast at the Radio Ranch in Milan. And Mark with your final thoughts here tonight.
4: This is exactly what the Flyers needed right now, is a big win after that loss against the Western Reserve Rough Riders. And they still have a chance to possibly make the playoffs if they can win out, which won't be easy, but they're getting better every week.
0: So there you go. That'll wrap things up here. St. Paul getting the win here, 49-0 for St. Paul. Of course, my notes escaped me. St. Paul now 2-3 and 1-1 in the conference. They play Crestview next Friday night here on 92.9. And New London drops to 1-5, 1-2 in the conference. They have a bye week next Friday. So there you go. Your final score one more time. St. Paul 49, New London nothing. Thanks for listening. God bless you. And we'll say goodnight here from Contractor Stadium, Whitney Field in Norwalk.
4: Oh, yeah. Have a great rest of your weekend.
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0: John Cafferty and the Beaver Brown Band, best known for their music from the movie Eddie and the Cruisers. That's where we originally heard the Dark Side.
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1: Prince with Kiss, which started out as a slow acoustic blues number for a side project of his called Maserati. He took it back, stripped down to the bass line, started over, and gave us that. 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

0: on now through October 11th, the Sandusky Cultural Center is having their exhibition entitled Table It, featuring artwork from Ron Abrams, Stephanie Craig, Benjamin Johnson, and more. 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
4: 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Limit one winner per household every 30 days. Winner has 30 days from the date of giveaway to pick their prize up. Grand prize drawings will be determined per contest. Winners agree to sign a contest release form as a condition of receiving the prize package. Winners agree to allow the use of his or her name, likeness, and or voice for additional publicity and advertising purposes for the period of 1 year from the grand prize drawing date without additional compensation. WLKR reserves the right to amend these rules at any time. All decisions of WLKR are final. Prizes may not be refunded, transferred, or exchanged. All taxes, including sales tax and federal tax, are the sole responsibility of the winner. Copies of these rules are available by sending a self-addressed stamped envelope to General Contest Rules, care of WLKR, 10327 Milan Road, US Route 250, Milan, Ohio, 44846. Rules are also available at WLKRradio.com.
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0: From the National Weather Service forecast for tonight, mostly clear skies with a low of 52. Sunny tomorrow with a high near 69. Then partly cloudy tomorrow night with a low of 54.
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0: Cheap Trick, I want you to want me. I'm Hill Bailey. 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

0: Green days when I come around. Sometimes when you're at the negotiating table, you wonder, will this person ever come around? Will we ever find a middle ground? Will we ever come to some sort of a conclusion together that we both agree on? Well, if you're sitting on soft seats, you will. Researchers have discovered that people who sit on soft surfaces are more willing to negotiate than people who sit on hard ones.
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0: Dire Straits, Sultans of Swing. Are you hearing and seeing things that aren't there? You could blame coffee. A new study reports that people identified as high caffeine users drinking 7 cups of coffee a day or more see things that aren't there.
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0: Bengals Manic Monday. Now, they did not write that song. What was interesting for the Bengals is they like to write their own music, but the songs that they didn't write seemed to be their biggest hits. That was one of them, Manic Monday, who was written by Joey Coco. Joey Coco was a pseudonym for Prince. That's right, that song was written by Prince. 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
2: 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The stated parties and promotional participants are not liable for injury incurred because of any contest promotion. Limit one winner per household every 30 days. Winner has 30 days from the date of giveaway to pick their prize up. Grand prize drawings will be determined per contest. Winners agree to sign a contest release form as a condition of receiving the prize package. Winners agree to allow the use of his or her name, likeness, and or voice for additional publicity and advertising purposes for the period of 1 year from the grand prize drawing date without additional compensation. WLKR reserves the right to amend these rules at any time. All decisions of WLKR are final. Prizes may not be refunded, transferred, or exchanged. All taxes, including sales tax and federal tax, are the sole responsibility of the winner. Copies of these rules are available by sending a self-addressed stamped envelope to General Contest Rules, care of WLKR, 10327 Milan Road, US Route 250, Milan, Ohio, 44846. Rules are also available at WLKRradio.com.
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9: From the National Weather Service forecast for tonight, mostly clear skies with a low of 52. Sunny tomorrow with a high near 69. Then partly cloudy tomorrow night with a low of 54.
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0: police every breath you take. 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So we might make choices we will end up regretting.
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0: BOC with one of my favorite all-time songs, Don't Fear the Reaper. I'm Hill Bailey. Are you aware of what the world's most expensive food is? It is a type of caviar called almas. They come from exceptionally rare fish and are to be considered true almas, the sturgeon must also be incredibly old, between 60 to 100 years. When the eggs are harvested, they are so delicate and rare that they are traditionally sold in a 24-karat gold tin. How much? The world's most expensive food is $15,000 per pound.
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0: Steve Winwood's Higher Love for your weekend. Are you always on alert when it comes to your phone about scams? We know that seniors have to watch out for scammers, but you'd probably be surprised if I told you the age group of who is most at risk for scams. It's Gen Z consumers ages only 14 to 29. They've surpassed baby boomers in their level of scam targeting and victimization. Gen Z members are more than twice as likely to have their identity stolen, experience a hack of one or more social media accounts, or have a device breached than those in the baby boomer generation.
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5: 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This is free and open to the public.
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9: 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The stated parties and promotional participants are not liable for injury incurred because of any contest promotion. Limit one winner per household every 30 days. Winner has 30 days from the date of giveaway to pick their prize up. Grand prize drawings will be determined per contest. Winners agree to sign a contest release form as a condition of receiving the prize package. Winners agree to allow the use of his or her name, likeness, and or voice for additional publicity and advertising purposes for the period of 1 year from the grand prize drawing date without additional compensation. WLKR reserves the right to amend these rules at any time. All decisions of WLKR are final.

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3: From the National Weather Service forecast for today, sunny skies with a high of 69. Partly cloudy tonight with a low of 54. Then sunny tomorrow with a high of 69.
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0: Journeys don't stop believing. And before you take a journey on a scenic mountain trail that leads from France into Italy and Switzerland, there's new rules for this route. If you're setting out to conquer Mont Blanc, West Europe's tallest mountain, they have some new rules that just started this week that prohibits walkers from being able to relieve themselves. Like number two way, unless you can show that you've booked accommodations where you can relieve yourself, rather than going in the wild, you are not permitted to walk the path.
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0: Come on, Eileen. Dexy's Midnight Runners. I'm Andy Miller. Most would say a majority of people complain most about their health, but that's not what we're complaining about most. According to a new survey, we complain about time. We don't have enough of it. 7 in 10 Americans feel they don't have enough to do everything they want to do on a typical day. They say a lack of time is to blame. 23% are unable to talk to a loved one. 20% skip workouts due to time crunch. The number one complaint that Americans have, we just don't have it. We don't have enough time.
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1: There's nearly 678,290,000 kids under 5 around the world. But what's so important about being 5? A lot, it turns out. Children who live to age 5 are twice as likely to reach adulthood. That's why vaccines matter so much. For 40 years, Rotary and partners have delivered vaccines globally. Like here, and even here. Impressive, right? But 12.5 million children are still totally unvaccinated. Rotary knows we can find them. Because when Rotary and Indian vaccinators looked for families at bus and train stations, used motorbikes, and trekked house to house, they lowered polio cases by 94%. See? It can be done. And the results are worth it. 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
5: From the National Weather Service forecast for today, sunny skies with a high of 69. Partly cloudy tonight with a low of 54. Then sunny tomorrow with a high of 69.
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0: There's Darius Rucker, Hootie and the Blowfish. Only want to be with you. Do you want to be with several subscribers? Do you want to have Netflix and Prime and Hulu and whatever else? If you wonder if you should cancel a streaming subscription, here you go. Watching too much TV is actually bad for your brain. If you say you watch very often, it shows more areas of damage to the brain's white matter. That's linked to stroke risk, aging, cognitive decline. You watch a lot of TV, you've got fewer brain cells, and it's important for memory. It drops off the more you watch.
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0: Gonna kiss you all over and over again. That's Exile. I'm Andy Miller. You know, it's called nature's perfect food for a reason. It never expires. Honey. As long as honey is sealed and stored properly, it lasts forever. It's because of the combination of honey's low water content, high acidity, and antibacterial properties that keep it from spoiling. It's been found in Egyptian tombs. But what's wild, if you go to the grocery store, there's an actual expiration date on there that they don't need.
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Mick Jagger said he wrote that song about 15 years before they ever recorded it. The original title was Never Stop. You can start me up right there. I'm Andy Miller with Blondie and the Heart of Glass.

0: You might as well throw in the hugs and kisses, too. Give me all your love and ZZ Top. You know, much of the country is still dealing with a heat dome right now. And if you're sick of sultry Septembers, science says you better get used to it. All around the world, extreme heat is sneaking out of the summer months and spreading into fall. Much of the planet is still experiencing above average temperatures well into September.
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8: 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The stated parties and promotional participants are not liable for injury incurred because of any contest promotion. Limit one winner per household every 30 days. Winner has 30 days from the date of giveaway to pick their prize up. Grand prize drawings will be determined per contest. Winners agree to sign a contest release form as a condition of receiving the prize package. Winners agree to allow the use of his or her name, likeness, and or voice for additional publicity and advertising purposes for the period of 1 year from the grand prize drawing date without additional compensation. WLKR reserves the right to amend these rules at any time. All decisions of WLKR are final. Prizes may not be refunded, transferred, or exchanged. All taxes, including sales tax and federal tax, are the sole responsibility of the winner. Copies of these rules are available by sending a self-addressed stamped envelope to General Contest Rules, care of WLKR, 10327 Milan Road, US Route 250, Milan, Ohio, 44846. Rules are also available at WLKRradio.com.
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3: From the National Weather Service forecast for today, sunny skies with a high of 69. Partly cloudy tonight with a low of 54. Then sunny tomorrow with a high of 69.
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0: As a money man, Eddie Money, take me home tonight. Take me home because you're driving an RV. You know, if you've ever thought about selling your home and living in an RV and just traveling the country, you should know it's illegal to live in an RV if you live in Delaware, Hawaii, Indiana, or Michigan. 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I'd be living in a van down by the river.
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0: Boom.
1: Her husband, much of the band from Cleveland, Ohio. There's a New Jersey girl, Pat Benatar, and the Heartbreaker. I'm Andy Miller. Piers Morgan was interviewing an actor on his show the other day. The actor Tilly Norwood is actually AI. Tilly's in an upcoming movie. They had a split screen with Piers on one side and Tilly on the other side. And producers wanted to show how lifelike Tilly was, how near human she is. Until she hit the glitch in the Matrix, she started answering all his questions in Mandarin Chinese. What's the old expression? You can take the human out of AI, but, well, AI is AI.
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0: new shoes, and I can't wait. I'm Andy Miller. You know, after a pretty robust summer at the box office, did you go to the movies over the summer? A lot of people did. The Odyssey, Spider-Man leading the way. Hollywood is now predicting the largest opening in movie history ever. Doomsday, December 18th. The Avengers Doomsday and Dune Part 3 are both coming out that day, and theaters are getting ready to host fans that say they're going to see both movies on the same day, and it could be the biggest box office day in history.
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0: 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That should have been an easy win. What were you doing out there? You gotta hustle. You could have made that play if you'd been open.
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5: From the National Weather Service forecast for today, sunny skies with a high of 69. Partly cloudy tonight with a low of 54. Then sunny tomorrow with a high of 69.
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0: Fleetwood Mac, yeah, Rhiannon, Will You Ever Win? This is Andy hanging out with you. You know, people quit going to Las Vegas when the pandemic hit. They didn't want to touch stuff, right? Tourism has been down since the pandemic until now. Hotel numbers are up. Casino revenue is way up at all the casinos. They say you got to go to Vegas to have things stay in Vegas. And the numbers say people are going back to Las Vegas.
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0: Yeah, yeah. Elton, I'm still standing. I'm Andy Miller. You know, home is where the heart is, but it could also be where your health troubles are beginning. 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Air quality indoors could be up to 5 times worse than the air quality outdoors. The biggest issues are cooking, candles, and then what you bring in on the bottom of your shoes.
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9: 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The stated parties and promotional participants are not liable for injury incurred because of any contest promotion. Limit one winner per household every 30 days. Winner has 30 days from the date of giveaway to pick their prize up. Grand prize drawings will be determined per contest. Winners agree to sign a

0: contest release form as a condition of receiving the prize package. 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WLKR reserves the right to amend these rules at any time. All decisions of WLKR are final. 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
4: From the National Weather Service forecast for today, sunny skies with a high of 69. Partly cloudy tonight with a low of 54. Then sunny tomorrow with a high of 69.
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0: She's out on her farewell tour right now. 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
1: 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We're not old, we're classic.

OMD, Orchestral Maneuvers in the Dark. Hey, big story in the news this week about AI. They say don't be scared of AI. It's not going to kill anybody over the next decade. But a few months ago, Google turned on their new AI system, Gemini, to kind of test it out. It promptly hacked into three large companies. Google realized they were actual

0: real companies, and they shut the AI down, and they said, nothing to be concerned with here. Move along. Nothing here. Which is crazy.
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0: A sleepy little town down around San Antonio, Doobies right there in China Grove. Hey, this year's holiday shopping season might feel a little retro after they shut down all of their locations in 2018 following bankruptcy. Toys R Us announced a major expansion. 120 new stores are going to be opening up just in time for the holidays, and they're going to be fairly large stores as well.
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0: Chrissy Hynde and the Pretenders, and back on the Chain Gang. You know, this is a big thing on American Idol, which is still evidently on television. When the judges hand out a golden ticket, they shout, "You're going to Hollywood." Well, starting next season, they're not going to be headed to Hollywood. They say it's too expensive to continue to do shows in Hollywood. The Shark Tank has moved out. They're going to Georgia. And Masked Singer is out of Hollywood as well.
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4: 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The stated parties and promotional participants are not liable for injury incurred because of any contest promotion. Limit one winner per household every 30 days. Winner has 30 days from the date of giveaway to pick their prize up. Grand prize drawings will be determined per contest. Winners agree to sign a contest release form as a condition of receiving the prize package. Winners agree to allow the use of his or her name, likeness, and or voice for additional publicity and advertising purposes for the period of 1 year from the grand prize drawing date without additional compensation. WLKR reserves the right to amend these rules at any time. All decisions of WLKR are final. Prizes may not be refunded, transferred, or exchanged. All taxes, including sales tax and federal tax, are the sole responsibility of the winner. Copies of these rules are available by sending a self-addressed stamped envelope to General Contest Rules, care of WLKR, 10327 Milan Road, US Route 250, Milan, Ohio, 44846. Rules are also available at WLKRradio.com.
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6: There's nearly 678,290,000 kids under 5 around the world. But what's so important about being 5? A lot, it turns out. Children who live to age 5 are twice as likely to reach adulthood. That's why vaccines matter so much. For 40 years, Rotary and partners have delivered vaccines globally. Like here, and even here. Impressive, right? But 12.5 million children are still totally unvaccinated. Rotary knows we can find them. Because when Rotary and Indian vaccinators looked for families at bus and train stations, used motorbikes, and trekked house to house, they lowered polio cases by 94%. See? It can be done. And the results are worth it. Let's ensure that all children grow up safe from preventable diseases.
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9: From the National Weather Service forecast for today, sunny skies with a high of 69. Partly cloudy tonight with a low of 54. Then sunny tomorrow with a high of 69.
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0: Always think of Saturday Night Live. That's Hathaway right there. What is love? This is Andy Miller. Hey, if you eat at Wendy's starting next week, the food is going to taste the same, but the food is going to look a little different. The packaging, anyway. It's throwback days at Wendy's, and they're going to roll out yellow packaging for Frosties, Nuggets, Burgers, and French Fries starting September 28th. And they say the throwback look is going to continue into 2027.
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0: Hey, what's going on? Andy Miller here. Elton John, Rocket Man. This is a scary number here today. Check this out. I'm reading a story. 8 in 10 working Americans today say they plan to be out of a job over the next decade. They'll be eventually replaced by AI. It's most prevalent among 18 to 35-year-olds that say they're worried about their job. Most people say they're okay with AI right now, as long as it doesn't affect their job and it doesn't threaten the world.
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0: Electric Avenue from Eddie Grant. It is Katie Clark hanging out with you. It is the first full weekend of fall. That's right. People say, though, their favorite things about fall include Halloween. Yes, Halloween is coming up in just over a month. I haven't even thought about it. What costume am I going to wear? What kind of candy am I going to pass out? I have no idea. I do know that it is so much fun. Fall is great. It's here. First full weekend of fall. Amazing how time flies so fast. Also, they say that people like in fall having hot chocolate. Oh yeah, that too. Lots of great music coming right up for you.
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5: From the National Weather Service forecast for today, sunny skies with a high of 69. Partly cloudy tonight with a low of 54. Then sunny tomorrow with a high of 69.
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0: Moni Moni from Billy Idol. And if you want to know more about his life, watch the documentary Billy Idol Should Be Dead. I think he's lived 5 or 10 lives in one lifetime. It's amazing. Guys lived through so much.
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0: Queen, another one bites the dust. Okay, here's the thing. Fashion comes and goes, and they say what's old is new again. This year, this season into fall, did you know that clogs are really popular again? There's some comfortable ones out there. They say you just got to fit the right way onto your foot. You know, sometimes they can be uncomfortable, but you know, clogs, if you can get them to fit and be comfortable, you are going to be in fashion. I do like clogs, but I'm kind of a boots girl myself.
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0: Jet from Paul McCartney. Wonder what he's been up to in 2026. Well, it looks like he released his 20th solo album a few months ago. That's right. The Boys of Dungeon Lane. You can get new music from Paul McCartney from this year. Amazing. Got great music coming up for your weekend. All you need to do is stick around. We got it all coming up next.
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0: I can't hear that song and not think of leg warmers. It's Michael Cimbello's Maniac. You've got Katie Clark hanging out with you. And let me ask you this. What is your favorite season? Is it summertime? What about around the holidays when we get into winter? Well, they say actually it's right now. We just got into the first weekend of fall. They say that the majority of people asked in this survey say that fall is their favorite season. I am not surprised. There's so many cool things that happen in fall. First off, you know, we have the holidays coming up, all that anticipation and having family come to town and kids are back in school. So I think we kind of get into a nice little routine this time of year. We've got some great music for your weekend, so just hang on.
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14: From the National Weather Service forecast for today, sunny skies with a high of 69. Partly cloudy tonight with a low of 54. Then sunny tomorrow with a high of 69.
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0: Aerosmith, Sweet Emotion. It's Katie Clark, whatever you're up to this weekend. Keep it right here. Got tons of great music for your weekend.
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0: Friday I'm in Love from The Cure. It is Katie Clark with you. The Cure has been working on a follow-up to their 2024 album, Songs of a Lost World. And here's the cool thing, is not only a follow-up, but they're talking about a follow-up to the follow-up, a third album. They're saying more upbeat is going to be coming out. They didn't give any dates, but we do know that The Cure is busy working in the studio. So, we'll just have to keep our ear to the ground and see when that comes out.
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0: Cats in the Cradle, Harry Chapin, Katie Clark here. So we are into cold and flu season, unfortunately. That is the downside of getting into fall. A lot of people get colds a lot more often. Well, there is something that I found out that might be the reason we touch our faces 800 times a day. How is that even possible? But it's true. I don't even think about it. And I realize I'm touching my face. So maybe we need to watch the touching of our faces and try not to get so sick every cold and flu season.
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0: Bryan Adams with Heaven. So, ladies, you and I both know that, you know, we love our men just the way they are. But guys, you need to know this. I think this is very interesting that many ladies are actually happier when their husbands are not that thin. They want to have a little meat on their bones. So if you're trying to work out all the time and always trying to lose weight and that kind of thing, I just don't think you have to worry about it so much. They say that most women just kind of like their guys to be guys, you know. They call it the dad bod, but I guess it's a real thing, so don't even worry about it. If you're worried about, you know, working out all the time, don't. Enjoy that pizza. 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
1: The following are general contest rules for WLKR. 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The stated parties and promotional participants are not liable for injury incurred because of any contest promotion. Limit one winner per household every 30 days. Winner has 30 days from the date of giveaway to pick their prize up. Grand prize drawings will be determined per contest. Winners agree to sign a contest release form as a condition of receiving the prize package. Winners agree to allow the use of his or her name, likeness, and or voice for additional publicity and advertising purposes for the period of 1 year from the grand prize drawing date without additional compensation. WLKR reserves the right to amend these rules at any time. All decisions of WLKR are final. Prizes may not be refunded, transferred, or exchanged. All taxes, including sales tax and federal tax, are the sole responsibility of the winner. Copies of these rules are available by sending a self-addressed stamped envelope to General Contest Rules, care of WLKR, 10327 Milan Road, US Route 250, Milan, Ohio, 44846. Rules are also available at WLKRradio.com.
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9: From the National Weather Service forecast for today, sunny skies with a high of 69. Partly cloudy tonight with a low of 54. Then sunny tomorrow with a high of 69.
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0: Peter Gabriel, Sledgehammer. So he's releasing new music during the full moon, which means yesterday he came out with new music. He's doing it all year long. I absolutely love that.
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0: Africa from Toto. So here's a great idea. If you've got valuables around your house and you don't know where to hide them, they say that you can buy these books that look like books, but inside you've got some space where you can put your valuables, your jewelry, cash, things like that. And no one is going to know that it's in there. What a great idea. You get to hide your valuables in plain sight. Genius. Great music is coming right up next.
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0: Commodore's Brick House. So Lionel Richie recently had surgery, and it was to treat irregular heartbeat. Looks like he's doing okay. I heard that he was in the hospital, and of course I, you know, gasped a little bit, but looks like he's doing a lot better. So that's good news, and it looks like he's going to be returning to American Idol. So there you go. He's okay. He's okay. We can all take a deep breath out. Lots of great music coming right up next.
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0: Word up from Cameo. And here's a word up, ladies. They say that the big trend this season is going to be, well, jeans are always in my opinion, but they say the wide leg jeans that are embellished, they've got studs on them, they've got rhinestones on them, that's going to be the new trend. So if you're someone that needs to go shopping like myself, we've got a good excuse. We need to look hip and cool. We need to get some wide leg jeans with some embellishments on them. Looks like a lot of people are going to be doing that this season. Heads up. 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
12: From the National Weather Service forecast for today, sunny skies with a high of 69. Partly cloudy tonight with a low of 54. Then sunny tomorrow with a high of 69.
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0: Dream On from Aerosmith, and they say that only about 6% of people don't dream at all. So I guess Dreaming On will be for the rest of us. It's Katie Clark hanging out with you.
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0: Donna Lewis, I love you always, forever. Well, how do you feel about summer being over? We are into the first full weekend of fall, and there's a thing where people start feeling depressed right now because summer is over. I mean, summer is a state of mind, if you think about it that way, but they say that, you know, you got the shorter days and the weather changes and things like that. But here's the thing is it is a state of mind, and I think great music can help with that, so stick around. We've got it coming up next.
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0: Eddie Money's Baby Hold On. Well, hold on to that cup of coffee. They say that coffee can give you that extra boost about 20 minutes later. So if there's anything that you need to prepare for at work, maybe you've got a presentation, maybe you've got a phone call with a client, you got to seal the deal. Well, they say, you know, you drink coffee 20 minutes before and you're going to have a lot of energy. But the problem for me is if I have too much coffee, I'm awake for 3 days. Nobody needs that. We got so much great music for your weekend, so stick around.
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3: Will you please pray with me? Dear Lord, may the words of my mouth and meditations upon all of our hearts be holy and acceptable in your sight, our rock and our redeemer. Amen. Yes, last week we began studying the

show up in the next sermon or so as we try to answer questions about some of these practices. Or, you know, if that's too fancy for you, you can actually just go and take one of those pieces of paper and that's in your pew, and you can write your question on that, drop it in the offering plate, and we'll have a conversation about it. We'll be able to share that and talk about it. Last Sunday, as we began this journey, I asked a simple question: how is your walk? Are you faltering? Can you keep up? How hard has it been to walk with Jesus? The question wasn't about what you believe. As important as beliefs are, we need to put those beliefs into practice. What good are the truths of the Christian faith if they make no difference in your day-to-day life? Because God first loves and saves us, we respond in gratitude through intentional practices that help us abide in Christ and shape the way we live. Worship, prayer, studying the scriptures, fellowship, service, giving, and witness. Like a trellis that guides a plant off the ground and upward, these practices guide us and to put God first in our lives and to also live like Jesus. Today, our focus is on the first two, worship and prayer. How do we express what's most important in our lives, and how do we maintain this relationship with God? Question: what is our chief end? Oh my goodness, most of you remember it. What is our chief end? Well, it's to glorify and enjoy God forever. You've heard this before in a Sunday. It's one of those questions that I actually ask before worship each week. You know, it's interesting, the origin of those questions might be of interest to you. In one of my first churches I've served, there was an elder who complained to me about her fellow leaders. And she was shocked that they did not know the basics of the faith. Although she was more than a little judgmental in this estimation, she wasn't exactly wrong. And I noticed myself when I had mentioned things like the Great Commission that I'd receive back blank expressions of what in the world is that. Instead of getting frustrated or complaining about it, like this one elder, I thought, why don't we do something about it? Let's remind everybody. So I sometimes will ask there on a Sunday morning, I might say, what is the greatest commandment? To love God, and the second is to love your neighbor. What's the Great Commission? To go and make

and make disciples of all nations. What's our calling? Like this morning, we're a family on a mission to love God and all people. Or what is our chief end? To glorify and enjoy God forever. That question actually comes from something called the Westminster Catechism. Back in the 17th century, English Puritans and Scottish Presbyterians attempted to summarize the Christian doctrine in a series of questions and answers. And this was question number one. Actually, this is an adaptation of question number one. Here's actually question number one. There we go. What is the chief and highest end of man? Man's chief and highest end is to glorify God and fully to enjoy him forever. Now notice that our purpose is not to make a lot of money or to accumulate power or to crush your enemies. That's not what this says. Instead, what it says is that we are to worship. That is our purpose in life, is to worship the one who created you and redeemed your life. But not only are we to worship God, but we're to enjoy him. Worship is not just about our duty or our obligation to God. In fact, worship is also a delight, a joy. Human beings are wired for wonder, worship, and delight. The author and theologian Marva Dawn tells the story of a wagon train that left St. Louis for Oregon. And the members of this group were devout Christians. As a result, they decided to strictly observe a Sabbath for rest and worship each week. On the Lord's Day, on that Sunday, the whole wagon train would simply stop and what they were doing. Perhaps they might repair a harness or fix a wagon wheel, but otherwise they reserved the day for rest and for worship. As days stretched into weeks and as weeks stretched into months, some in the group began to panic. They feared that they would not reach the destination before the heavy snows. If that happened, they surely would be doomed. The disagreement between those who wish to keep Sabbath, a Sabbath pattern of worship and rest, and those who wish to push ahead became fierce. And finally, they decided to split the party. For 1 week, the two groups traveled together, and then on the next Sunday, one group would travel ahead, and the other, the Sabbath keepers, paused for worship. Here's the question. Which group got to Oregon first? Yeah, you're right. It was the one who kept the Sabbath day holy. The horses and the people had the energy to do more work in 6 days than those who worked every day. And I don't think it's just about the rest. I think the worship has something to do with that as well. We need times of rest. We need worship. The weekly pattern of worship works with how God made us. Used to be an average Christian would attend worship services at least 3 times a month. Today, that's down to 1 or 2 times a month. Now, worship is, it's interesting. It is even easier than ever with online options, multiple worship service choices, but we're worshiping less and less. We're not giving God the time. Building our relationship with God is going to take intentionality. And if we don't, our relationship, our walk is going to suffer. And we also worship, you know, the Jewish people, Sabbath was understood as Saturday. But before the New Testament is even finished being written, the pattern of worship for Christians changed from Saturday to Sunday, the Lord's Day. See, Jesus rose from the dead on a Sunday. The church received the Holy Spirit on a Sunday. So this became the regular pattern for our worship as Christians. Every Sunday, we gather together to ask the Lord's blessing. And our weekly corporate worship, then, is also supplemented with daily prayer. They come hand in hand. In fact, in the walk, Adam Hamilton actually challenges his readers to pray 5 times a day. He uses a palm of a hand to be able to remind people of how many times a day that they should pray. Now, that actually sounds intimidating at first, but what he's suggesting is that we should pray when we get up, pray when we go to bed,
and then pray through

times for the three meals of the day. That's all. That's all he's suggesting. And he's not asking, he wasn't suggesting that we do elaborate prayers, just to take the time to put God first. This establishes a regular pattern of gratitude and connection to God. In our first scripture reading this morning, we actually get a front row seat during a time of worship. The king of Judah has died, King Uzziah. Assyria is increasingly becoming a threat. It's a time of uncertainty and anxiety for God's people. But the prophet Isaiah enters into the temple, and he is met with this incredibly miraculous and amazing sight. He sees the true king, not the king of Israel, but the true king, the Lord God, enthroned in the temple, and he just fills up the entire place. The hem of his cloak is just covering the whole place. And God is surrounded by these spiritual beings called seraphim. They're on fire with multiple wings, six wings, and lifting up their praises. Holy, holy, holy. And Isaiah, after encountering the holiness, the wonder and awe surrounding God, he recognizes that he's a sinner. Woe to me, I cried. I'm ruined. For I'm a man of unclean lips, and I live among a people of unclean lips, and my eyes have seen the King, the Lord Almighty. So at that point, one of the seraphim goes to the altar and takes a burning coal out of the altar. He takes the coal and touches Isaiah's lips to cleanse them and declares that he's been forgiven. After that, God speaks, "Who shall I send?" And Isaiah declares, "Here I am, send me." Thus Isaiah begins his ministry calling the people to repentance. Notice, this is actually the pattern of our worship service. Maybe we don't have seraphim floating around with coals holding in tongs, but notice how the worship service flows. First, we encounter God. In our worship service, you see that the words, what's the first words that you hear on Sunday morning as the service begins? It's the call to worship. Who calls us? It's God. God calls us to worship, and we often use scripture for that call. Today it was Finley who was reading God's words, but it's God who calls us to worship. And that encounter with God, the holiness of God, the amazing awesomeness of God leads us to praise. Holy, holy, holy. For us, it leads us to sing our praises, right? That's one of the first things we do right out of the bat. We're called to worship, we pray to open the service, and then we sing our praises to God. And once we do, once we lift up our praises to God, we also begin to recognize that we don't quite measure up. In fact, this week, we could probably name a number of times where we failed to do the right thing. So we come to a time of confession. And again, in our worship service, we actually take the time to confess our sins for the week and ask for God's forgiveness. And God offers it. God gives it, right? We hear this assurance of pardon. For God so loved the world, Finley said, for God so loved the world that he gave his only begotten son, that whoever believes in him will not perish, but have everlasting life. And once we have gone through this process of praise, confession, and forgiveness, we're prepared now to hear God's word. For us, it takes form in the scriptures that are read in the sermon that's proclaimed. For Isaiah, it was God asking, "Who's going to go for me?" And after the word is our expected response. For us, it's things like our prayers, though that's our response. But it's also when we go out into the world after worship to live the life of faith. See, many different things happen in a worship service, but it's helpful to see these movements, to look for them, to be aware of them as they do. Likewise, our prayers are just as multifaceted. We shouldn't assume that prayer is just about asking God for things. There are several types of prayer.

And as you, in your prayer life, if you could incorporate more of those different types of prayer, your prayer life will be richer. Now, I've seen over the years several different acronyms. One that actually has been helpful to me is this word pray, of taking each letter of the word pray and using that as a way to remind us of the different types of prayer. So for example, P in pray is praise. We encounter God, we praise God. R is repent, or confessing of our sins and receiving that and then coming to God in repentance. A is asking. And then Y is yielding. It's that same thing that Isaiah does when he says, "Here I am, send me," right? So for example, maybe on a Sunday morning we come together and the opening prayer is, "God, you are amazing. Your love and your mercy is incredible. Your grace is sufficient for us. And Lord, we recognize and we come to you acknowledging that we don't always live up to what you would have us do. So we're committing to you to repent, to go the direction you would have us go. And Lord, I ask that you'd help this congregation to be able to do those things. And as we hear your call, help us to go where you sent us." That was a prayer that incorporated all those different parts. And notice it wasn't just about give me this or give me that. It includes it. We definitely need to be asking God for things in our prayers, but it's more than that. And there's also several ways to pray. Find practices that work for you. For me, one practice that I've discovered over the years is that writing prayers and journaling is incredibly helpful for me. That's who I am. That's just how I'm wired. That may work for you. It may not. It's okay if it doesn't. For others, they find music and actually movement and dance can be helpful in their prayer life. Maybe it's taking the time to walk around the reservoir as you're praying. Or, you know, still others are using patterns found in Scripture. The Lord's Prayer, we've spent a whole summer talking about the Lord's Prayer and walking through how the Lord's Prayer can be helpful in our patterns. Or maybe the Psalms. Read the Psalms as part of your prayers. Respond to what the psalmist is saying. It's a wonderful way to get deeper in this relationship. But Christian worship and prayer are not generic. Worship and prayer have content and context. In our second scripture lesson today, Jesus crosses social and religious boundaries by engaging a Samaritan woman at Jacob's well. Jesus offers her living water, and they end up talking about worship. She says, "Our fathers worshiped on this mountain, but you say that in Jerusalem is the place where people ought to worship." Now, this was a major difference between the Jewish people and the Samaritans. Worship was localized to Jerusalem for the Jews, that was the place at the temple where worship was supposed to take place. And for the Samaritans, it was on Mount Gerizim. Now, Jesus first steps in and says, well, we Jews worship what we know, so that there is this continuity with what the Old Testament teaches and the accuracy of it. But Jesus suggests something different here. He says, "Yet a time is coming and has now come when the true worshipers will worship the Father in the Spirit and in truth, for they are the kind of worshipers the Father seeks." You see, for Jesus, worship will ultimately be defined neither by Gerizim or Jerusalem, but by worshiping the Father in spirit and truth. It's not the location that's the most important. Instead, we should be worshiping in spirit, that our worship should come from the whole person, emotions, our mind, our soul, our body, animated by God's Spirit. It's not empty ritual. We shouldn't just go through the motions. It's passionate. It's filled with wonder and awe. This should be a part of our active spiritual life. So how do we do that? What kind of things do we do? Well, here's a simple question. Have you ever prayed for worship?

in the morning before you come into worship? Have you ever prayed, God, as we enter into worship today, help me to be able to understand what's being said. Help me to be able to engage. I'm so distracted by so many other things. Lord, help me this morning. That can be a wonderful way to begin the process of prayer before you even enter into the sanctuary. Also, we as a church, we send out on the weekly messenger, at the very top of the weekly messenger each week, we send a PDF version of the worship folder. You can actually preview what the scriptures are. You can preview what songs are going to be sung on a Sunday morning. You can actually engage in those things as early as Thursday or Friday before you enter into worship. That can be another way that you can engage with worship. But also another way you can be active in worship is to be active after worship. Let's say you didn't get to see the PDF this week, but you do have the bulletin from today. As you leave this place, what would happen if you read the scriptures again? What would happen if you engaged a little bit more than just what happened on Sunday morning, where you left it alone? Have you ever prayed about the service that you just had? Do you ever say, God, help me to apply the lessons from the sermon this morning? Help me to apply it into my week coming up? Reflect on it. Be active in it. Worship in spirit. Let God's spirit animate you as you worship. But also, worship is in truth. Worship is rooted in the reality that God has revealed, especially the truth that the truth was revealed to Jesus Christ. The place may not be important, but the person is. That's why we pray in the name of Jesus Christ. That's why our worship and the whole service is centered on him. That's why we worship on the Lord's Day, the day that he rose from the dead, and we continue to do this pattern again and again and again. There's actually a very simple prayer that comes from the early Christian monks in the 4th and 5th century. And they actually carry this out. They live it out. These monks wanted a short prayer that they could repeat continually in response to Paul's command to pray without ceasing. And they settled on the words of blind Bartimaeus. And this is the prayer. Lord Jesus Christ, Son of God, have mercy on me, a sinner. When you turn on your phone and it has to go through all those iterations and updates and all that stuff, why don't you say this? Lord Jesus Christ, Son of God, have mercy on me, a sinner. Somebody cuts you off in traffic, instead of cussing them out, say this. Lord Jesus Christ, Son of God, have mercy on me, a sinner. Just a simple phrase. And if you don't like this one, find your own. But take the time in order to use, incorporate prayer into your daily life. It's as simple as that. When I was a young boy, I couldn't have been more than 4 or 5 years old. Our family actually occasionally attended a movie theater in Mansfield, Ohio. It's now called the Renaissance Theater. It was built in 1928. And it was one of those movie theaters, by the time I got there, it was a little bit worn. They've remodeled it since then. But it was still pretty amazing, and it was ornate. There were mirrors and murals and statues. Before you even saw the flickering lights on the screen, you were actually hit with a swirl of colors and images. And I remember actually going to this theater. My parents took me one time to see Humphrey Bogart in The Maltese Falcon. Now, I have to say, for a 4 or 5 year old watching The Maltese Falcon, not the funnest movie in the world to watch. So I was mesmerized by all the colors and the murals and the images that were just around me in this beautiful theater. One day, our family went to the Chicago area. My uncle was getting married, and the worship space was one of those large Roman Catholic churches there in Chicago. As we entered it, I realized I had never been in a worship space like this before. The acoustics were incredible. The floors were made of marble. There was stained glass everywhere. Along the walls were paintings of characters and scenes from the Bible. Now, we attended a church back home, but I had never seen anything like this in a church building before. My father

was the best man at the wedding. He stood up front, and our family took a seat in the back pew. The musicians began to play, and then there was that silence that happens between the opening notes of the music and the first words that are spoken. And into the silence, my father, who was standing up front with his brother about to get married, heard words that came from the back of the sanctuary. A voice that he recognized as his youngest son. A voice that blurted out, "Where's the popcorn?" Now you can understand my confusion, right? In the processing of this new experience, I connected it to things that I already knew. I knew movie theaters. I knew plays and concerts. I especially knew television. Comparing worship to a performance with actors and an audience is a natural inclination. We see the ministers, the musicians, and the people on the stage, and the congregation is like the audience, right? The Danish philosopher and theologian Kierkegaard turned this comparison on its head. Supposedly, he described God, instead of the people up front being the actors, right, and that the congregation is the audience, he said, God is the audience, and all of us are the actors in worship. We come here not for our pleasure, but for God's pleasure. We may find delight in worship, but that comes from the pleasure of serving God and taking joy in what God takes joy. What we do here on Sunday morning is not entertainment. For example, our musicians, they bring their best every morning to the glory of God. In the Hebrew scriptures, the musicians were actually members of the tribe of Levi. They were priests, and they had a mediating role between the worshiping assembly and God. Now, we believe that Jesus Christ is the one sufficient mediator between God and us, but we also know that music serves as a witness of Christ. Music still ushers us into the presence of God. And although music is not absolutely necessary in worship, we would certainly be poorer without it, right? But Kierkegaard's analogy isn't perfect. You see, God isn't merely the audience also, and we are not merely the actors. You see, we believe that worship is an opportunity for us to be in communion with God. God speaks in worship, and we listen. In other words, God is as active in worship as we are. In the scripture reading this morning, Isaiah has this vision from the temple, and God calls him to be a prophet. The whole climax is where God speaks his word. Whom shall I send? You can see in our worship that the word of God is central to our worship as Presbyterians. We gather around the word, we listen to the word, we respond to the word. And from Genesis to Revelation, when God speaks, amazing things happen. Today, God still speaks, and amazing things happen. From the creation to fullness of time when God's word became flesh and dwelt among us, God is active and real. He doesn't sit on the sidelines. He's here, right here on the Lord's Day, and God encounters us. When I was in seminary, one of my best professors, the best training he ever did for me as a pastor was to say to me every time we were in class or even when I would encounter him outside of the class, he would come to me and say, "Are you saying your prayers?" Because sometimes I had to look at myself and go, "No." But it was such a wonderful reminder and it kept me grounded. And so my question to you today is, are you saying your prayers? Are you saying your prayers? This week, I challenge you, and not just this week, but beyond this week, worship weekly, pray daily. That's simple. Jesus says the Father is seeking those who will worship him in spirit and truth. So today, I want to invite you to take this step in your walk with God. Make worship a weekly practice. Not simply when it's convenient, not simply when you feel like it, but as a regular rhythm of your life. Come and turn your attention toward God. Come and worship with God's people. And make prayer a daily practice. Set aside time each day

0: even if it's only a couple minutes, to turn to God, to give thanks, to speak honestly, and to listen. Perhaps your prayer this week can be as simple as Isaiah's prayer. Here am I, Lord. Here are my worries, here are my sins, here are my blessings, here are the people that I love. Here is my life, Lord. And then listen. Because the God we worship is still speaking, still calling, still sending. So friends, this week, worship weekly, pray daily. And during our time of prayer, in just a moment, during the song that's sung, if you'd like to pray about this, lift this up yourself and come forward and pray with me, you're invited. You're always invited. Here I am, Lord. Send me.
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0: Time after time, the song would score a Grammy nomination for Record of the Year. 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

0: Gotta love those awesome harmonies and their signature tune, Little River Band and Lonesome Loser. Hey, it is Jay Coffey. So from the Journal of Environmental Psychology, you know, getting out into nature is well known to having a positive effect on our mood. But if you can't get away, well, there is an alternative. Watching nature videos can help you recover from stress, boosting positive emotions and reducing negative feelings such as anger. You know, people who watch nature videos, they actually reported more positive emotions and even less anger.
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Well, it's all about your love for the hits. Hey, this is Jay Coffey, and coming up in less than 10 minutes, why do some people prefer to text? We'll take a look in just a bit.

0: Today's special? Great music. 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

0: Fast Times at Ridgemont High action from the amazing Jackson Brown scoring his biggest hit with Somebody's Baby. Hey, this is Jay Coffey. So people who prefer to text instead of talking on the phone usually have these reasons. First of all, they need time to think through what they want to say. They're trying to juggle a million things at once. It's easier to set and keep boundaries when you text. 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And texting is just what people do now. This fall, Kohl's has denim for every style, every fit, and every family, but mostly for you. 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
6: From the National Weather Service, a picture-perfect autumn day is in store for us with plenty of sunshine. We'll have a high near 70 degrees. Clear skies tonight with a low of 56 and sunny on Monday with a high near 70.
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0: I can see clearly now. The song actually was first written and recorded by Johnny Nash, a huge hit for him in 1972. Jimmy Cliff would redo the song for the 1993 hit movie Cool Runnings, which starred the amazing John Candy. Hey, it is Jane Coffey. So the official trailer for the new Supernatural series Coven Academy has been released. 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Coven Academy premieres this coming Thursday on the Freeform, and then the full season will be available the next day on Disney+.
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0: Heatwave, they got together in London back in the mid-1970s, although not all the group members are from England. Some are from America and some from Europe. And of course, Boogie Nights, that was a huge hit for them. Hey, this is Jay Coffey. So, you know, growing old doesn't mean life gets duller. You know, many adults are surprised to find that personality stays pretty much largely the same with age. Now, people still want humor, lightness, novelty, and excitement. At 50, that often becomes clearer. Maturity does not cancel playfulness, and life can stay interesting if you keep making room for it. That is the tip of the day.
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0: It was a staple video on MTV, Billy Idol's Wide Wedding. Hey, this is Jay Coffey. So listen, if you want to live longer, here's a great tip. 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
9: From the National Weather Service, a picture-perfect autumn day is in store for us with plenty of sunshine. We'll have a high near 70 degrees. Clear skies tonight with a low of 56 and sunny on Monday with a high near 70.
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0: The Boys of Summer, the song was co-written by Don Henley and also Tom Petty's lead guitarist, Mike Campbell. Actually, Tom Petty passed on the song, saying it was just too modern. It is Jay Coffey. So AMC Plus revealed the trailer for the highly anticipated revenge thriller series, Kill Jackie. 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

0: Yvonne Elliman scoring her biggest hit with a song written by the brothers Gibb and If I Can't Have You. Hey, it is Jay Coffey, and did you know 21% of workers would like a paid day off to shop for a new car? The U.S. produces the most blueberries. A recent study finds having a plant in the office can improve work productivity by 15%. 39% of parents have told a child not to cross your eyes because they will stay like that. And people who set their watches ahead 5 or more minutes are 8 times more likely to be late for an appointment than people who don't.
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0: Cruel Summer from London's Bananarama. They actually set the Guinness World Record for having the most chart entries of any all-female group in history. Hey, it is Jay Coffey, so we really need to try to consume more good news than bad. It'll make your life a whole lot better. According to Computers and Human Behavior, which is a scientific journal, scientists found that weeks when people consume more negative political news than usual, that was associated with higher anxiety and lower engagement at work. Now, weeks with more positive political news showed the opposite pattern, with greater hope, more helping behavior toward coworkers, and stronger engagement on the job.
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1: 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The stated parties and promotional participants are not liable for injury incurred because of any contest promotion. Limit one winner per household every 30 days. Winner has 30 days from the date of giveaway to pick their prize up. Grand prize drawings will be determined per contest. Winners agree to sign a contest release form as a condition of receiving the prize package. Winners agree to allow the use of his or her name, likeness, and or voice for additional publicity and advertising purposes for the period of 1 year from the grand prize drawing date without additional compensation. WLKR reserves the right to amend these rules at any time. All decisions of WLKR are final. Prizes may not be refunded, transferred, or exchanged. All taxes, including sales tax and federal tax, are the sole responsibility of the winner. 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
5: From the National Weather Service, a picture-perfect autumn day is in store for us with plenty of sunshine. We'll have a high near 70 degrees. Clear skies tonight with a low of 56 and sunny on Monday with a high near 70.
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0: Bryan Adams, Please Forgive Me. That was actually the only single and bonus track from his greatest hits compilation album, So Far So Good, that came out in 1993. Hey, it is Jay Coffey. So Apple TV debuted the trailer for the second season of the series, The Sisters Grimm, which earned a 100% critic score on Rotten Tomatoes for season one. The series returns with 6 episodes coming up this Friday, based on Michael Buckley's New York Times best-selling book series, The Sisters Grimm, is about sleuth-solving sisters descended from the brothers Grimm, who, while very different, make a pretty great team.
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0: Peter Cetera taking care of the lead vocals for Chicago's Old Days. Hey, it's Jay Coffey, and from Prevention Magazine, here's a great Monday morning tip. You know, you can actually time how long it takes for a cup of coffee to give you that extra boost so you can be at your energy peak? Now, researchers have found that the stimulant effects of caffeine takes about 20 minutes to hit its peak.
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0: Blondie's Call Me Now, their brand new album High Noon is supposed to be out next month. Hey, this is Jay Coffey. So the news has been filled with scary AI stories, not the least of which is that AI will wipe out humankind within the next 10 years. While we wouldn't worry too much about that, how clever is the cleverest computer currently available in human terms? Say you give it an intelligence test designed for humans and see how it does. Well, researchers have done just that to the latest artificial intelligence machine. They administered the standard psychological test to the AI. The machine did well on the test of vocabulary and of similarities in meaning. It was right up there with a pretty smart four-year-old. Progressive Insurance. 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
1: Swung at and hammered! High! Deep to right! Gone! Oh, what a blast for Jose!
2: It's the regular season finale for the Guardians in Kansas City this afternoon with a 3:10 start. Airtime for Guardians warm-up, 2:35.
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9: From the National Weather Service, a picture-perfect autumn day is in store for us with plenty of sunshine. We'll have a high near 70 degrees. Clear skies tonight with a low of 56 and sunny on Monday with a high near 70.
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0: Possibly one of the most famous karaoke tunes of all time, coming out in 1981. It would become their signature tune from that Escape album, Journey's Don't Stop Believing. Hey, it is Jay Coffey. So the official trailer for the upcoming second season of the music-driven live-action adaptation Vampirina Teenage Vampire has been dropped. Now the series will return coming up on October the 6th on the Disney Channel, and the full season will stream the next day on Disney Plus.
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0: Do you suffer from FOMO? Fear of the music being over? Well, don't worry. 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

0: Spinners, you know, they became one of the definitive groups of the R&B Golden Age. Been together since 1954. Now, I'll Be Around, that was their very first million seller and their first hit for their new label, Atlantic. Hey, it is Jay Coffey. So from the book Forgive for Good, if you're holding a grudge, well, you're just increasing your own stress. Now, if you forgive those who have wronged you, you're going to experience a 27% reduction in stress symptoms, including headaches, backaches, and stomach pain.
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Hope you're having a great Sunday fun day.

0: 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And girls will be girls. 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
16: From the National Weather Service, it'll be clear and starry for tonight as temperatures drop back to near 56 degrees. Tomorrow, sunny and pleasant with a high near 70 and clear skies tomorrow night with a low of 54.
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0: 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And here's why. 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
8: This has got to be the saddest day of my life. 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

0: Okay, I love that song. But I really love the Blue Swede version because it's got the Ooga Chakas in it. Blue Swede, obviously, from Sweden. And covering that song, Hooked on a Feeling. Hope you're enjoying your Sunday fun day. I'm Hill Bailey.
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Yeah, that's right. Sting doing those backup vocals for Dire Straits' Money for Nothing. Hope you're having a great Sunday Fun Day. I'm Hill Bailey.

Robert Palmer's simply irresistible, and most desserts are, really. But when you go out to eat, do you get the dessert or not? And does that depend on what your waiter looks like? I thought this was really interesting. New study came out. 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
18: From the National Weather Service, it'll be clear and starry for tonight as temperatures drop back to near 56 degrees. Tomorrow, sunny and pleasant with a high near 70 and clear skies tomorrow night with a low of 54.
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0: Hamilton, Joe Frank, and Reynolds, don't pull your love. So for your Sunday fun day, did you eat with others? Did you actually order what you wanted? I find this interesting that when you are eating with others, researchers say what you eat isn't always what you crave most, because a lot of times we do what other people at the table are eating.
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0: Police, every little thing she does is magic. It is Sunday Funday. A lot of people going to the pumpkin patches this weekend, as I have now seen on social media. So many people. Is it too early to pick out your Halloween pumpkin? The answer 100% is no, if the pumpkin was healthy when picked and diseases were controlled in the field. Your pumpkin can last 8 to 12 weeks. Now remember, when you carve it into a jack-o'-lantern, they won't stick around as long. It'll last about 5 to 10 days. Little warning for you, you want to put Vaseline on the places where you cut your jack-o'-lantern to keep them from getting all old and creepy and turning in on themselves.
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6: 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Limit one winner per household every 30 days. Winner has 30 days from the date of giveaway to pick their prize up. Grand prize drawings will be determined per contest. Winners agree to sign a contest release form as a condition of receiving the prize package. Winners agree to allow the use of his or her name, likeness, and or voice for additional publicity and advertising purposes for the period of 1 year from the grand prize drawing date without additional compensation. WLKR reserves the right to amend these rules at any time. All decisions of WLKR are final. Prizes may not be refunded, transferred, or exchanged. All taxes, including sales tax and federal tax, are the sole responsibility of the winner. Copies of these rules are available by sending a self-addressed stamped envelope to General Contest Rules, care of WLKR, 10327 Milan Road, US Route 250, Milan, Ohio, 44846. 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
8: From the National Weather Service, it'll be clear and starry for tonight as temperatures drop back to near 56 degrees. Tomorrow, sunny and pleasant with a high near 70, and clear skies tomorrow night with a low of 54.
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0: No Doubts, Don't Speak. Hard to believe Gwen Stefani started out as the backup vocalist. Man, she is lead singer all the way. I'm Hill Bailey. Hope you're enjoying your Sunday fun day. And if you're watching TV, don't be surprised if your pooch is hanging out with you. Dogs love TV as much as we do. Researchers are looking into canine television watching habits, and they've found that dogs show heightened interest in programs, of course, featuring other dogs and other household pets like cats and even wild animals.
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0: Sticks and Renegade. Originally, their name was TW4. I have no idea what that stands for, but TW4, not necessarily the best name. I do like Sticks with an X. Did you know that they were the first rock band to release 4 consecutive multi-platinum albums in the U.S.? Congrats.
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0: Toto's Rosanna. It's our Sunday fun day. I'm Hill Bailey. Crazy topic, but I was curious because obviously sometimes people will pass away in odd places, like on an airplane. And so what happens? What if you're on a European flight? What if you still have 17 more hours to go? What do they do? I mean, do they have a spot for a deceased passenger? Would you mind sitting next to a deceased passenger? For the most part, they try to move the passenger to a seat with very few fellow travelers nearby. And a lot of times, that means moving them to first class.
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3: 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The government is over $38 trillion in debt, which means the IRS isn't slowing down. And the tax code is complex and unforgiving. So it's not surprising if you're one of the millions of Americans that owe back taxes to the IRS. Unfortunately,

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15: From the National Weather Service, it'll be clear and starry for tonight as temperatures drop back to near 56 degrees. Tomorrow, sunny and pleasant with a high near 70 and clear skies tomorrow night with a low of 54.
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0: Thompson Twins. Lots of percussion. I love percussion. Hold Me Now. Hope you're enjoying your Sunday Funday. I'm Hill Bailey.
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0: Seals and crofts get closer. So how close should you get? Well, it depends on if you want to date their daughter. A study has found that women tend to date men who smell like their fathers. So if you get the chance, you'll want to get up close and give a little sniff to the dad.
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Can you believe he wrote that song in just one afternoon? Danger Zone from the soundtrack to Top Gun. Hope you're enjoying Sunday Funday. I'm Jill Bailey.

0: No need to season us with salt and pepper. 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
1: 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Classic.

0: in excess what you need. It's probably some fall foliage. I mean, we are definitely into fall. Do you love the fall colors? Are they meh for you? Scientists think that the reds, oranges, and yellows of fall may be one of the many casualties of global warming, leaving change color in part because of cues taken from dropping temperatures. As temperatures remain warmer through fall and winter nights, that could delay the fall color shift. 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
13: There's nearly 678,290,000 kids under 5 around the world. 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Let's ensure that all children grow up safe from preventable diseases.
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16: From the National Weather Service, it'll be clear and starry for tonight as temperatures drop back to near 56 degrees. Tomorrow, sunny and pleasant with a high near 70 and clear skies tomorrow night with a low of 54.
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